0: clean.
1: Den var clean.
2: Play only the best music in the world. 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

God sommer fra Radio Stryn. I wonder what you're doing. Are you sleeping in your new apartment in Brooklyn? Is there someone else beside you playing with your hair? Making you coffee, doing the same thing.

Play only the best music in the world. This is your number one radio station.

best music in the world. This is your number one radio station.

best music in the world. This is your number one radio station.